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Coming up in less than 15 minutes, details on where Jackie Paige will be at this Saturday, because you need to join her.

0: Kim with One Love on Magic 107.5, 97.5, the real sound of Atlanta. Beezy Baby with you. 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Jackie Paige is coming back from Egypt, ready to get it in. She said she been in Egypt just eating everything, child. So she's coming back ready to do a little two-step and work off those calories from vacation. Saturday, May 16th, that is this weekend, 9:30 in the morning, she's taking over the Riverside Epic Center. It's for all fitness levels, so don't worry if you say, Beezy, I ain't did nothing but sit on this couch all year. It's all right. She got a little level for you. Plus, if you pull up, you can win tickets to check out TLC, En Vogue, and Daniel Caesar. 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Coming up next, I got some Wale for you, a little 702 in the lineup by request. And then at about 8:50 tonight, I'm going to tell you how you could be the coolest parents ever by hooking your kids up with the coolest summer ever. Those details are next, right here on Magic.
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waking up on Chill. 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Right now, it's Lauryn Hill and D'Angelo. It's given I could do D'Angelo's part. 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It's magic.

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0: 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Coming up, I got that new T.I. you requested. Also, some Kalani, some John Legend on deck. And at about 9:20 tonight, my girl Jackie Paige is back outside. She has not had a baddie brunch in 2026 yet, because the first one is this week. I'll tell you all about it coming up right here on Magic.
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0: Greetings, Ms. Smith. I hope this letter finds you in good spirits. 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And while each day is hard, it will get better. 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Sincerely, Andre Dennis, Attorney at Law. 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And while each day is hard, it will get better. 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

And when this song came out, I was under 21 with a fake ID, sliding myself into the club so I could dance to this song on somebody, future baby daddy, child. 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Deets on Jackie Paige's Baddie Brunch are less than 10 minutes away. It's magic.

0: Did you hear the Folded remix that the Girls of Magic did? It was so dope. Well, in my mind, it was dope. It was me. It was Bonnie Banks. It was Jackie Paige. We had TQ on that thing. And we even had our sister station's very own DJ Mrs. It sounded real good to me. The video's posted to Magic ATL. You might have to scroll down a little bit to find it, but it's good. It's worth the scroll. All right, friend, let's get into the deets. This Friday is popping off. We are outside. The 2026 kickoff to Jackie Paige's Baddie Brunch this Friday, 12 noon to 3 p.m. So I don't know if you need to make it a lunch break, if you need to take a half a day. I don't know what you need to do, but do it. 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And you can win tickets to check out Usher and Chris Brown. 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It is powered by Magic 107.5, 97.5, the real sound of Atlanta. Michael Jackson on the way, and then I got some juice on MJ as it relates to the remix of the song I'm about to play coming up. We'll talk about it next. It's Magic.
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A few minutes ago, I played that Michael Jackson Butterflies for you, and earlier today, I came across some juice from Eve about how it was to work with Michael Jackson on the remix to Butterflies. So if you are a Michael Jackson fan, or you just like getting the juice about the behind the scenes to things, you'll definitely want to check out this article. I got it posted to magicatl.com, so head on over there and get your fill. 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

0: Yes, LMA on Magic 107.5, 97.5, the real sound of Atlanta. Beezy Baby. Wrapping things up in the studio. We got Magic After Dark coming up next, and then I'm back at you tomorrow beginning at 7 o'clock. If you didn't win your family four-pack of tickets to check out the circus this Friday, I'll have more tickets tomorrow. Yep. Universal Circus is already in town, and you can get tickets at Ticketmaster.com, or you can wait for me. I'll be back tomorrow night with another family four-pack that could be yours. Have a great remainder of your evening, and make sure you love on you a little bit harder, because I'm telling you, man, you put the bar real high, so anybody coming around with some rigmarole know to go somewhere, or go that way, right? Talk to you tomorrow, friend. Later.
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3: 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This is Usher. They're giving away tickets
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2: 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And while each day is hard, it will get better. 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Sincerely, Andre Dennis, Attorney at Law.
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0: 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That can look like setting boundaries or speaking up when workloads become too much. 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
2: 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I hope this letter finds you in good spirits. 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Please know that you and your family will always be in my prayers. And while each day is hard, it will get better. Trust me. If you ever need me, I am only a phone call away. Sincerely, Andre Dennis, Attorney at Law.
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0: 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WAMJ Roswell, WUMJ Fayetteville. This.
1: Yeah, everybody here. Get your best off the ball. Mr. Mina said.
0: And this.

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1: 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But wait, hold on. It gets bigger.

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1: 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It's gonna be the biggest thing ever. 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

0: 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We've got a car on fire, 85 southbound at Beaver Road Road, three right lanes knocked out as the fire department works to get this extinguished. Delays already building quickly back towards Pleasant Hill Road. The trouble downtown, 20 eastbound at Moreland Avenue, that has cleared, all lanes back open. Road work cleared on the west side perimeter, 205 northbound at I-20. I'm John Sibley, Magic 107.5, 97.5, the real South of Atlanta.
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24: Oh, I just got you from. I just got you from. I swear to God, I hope you.

Listening to The Voice, Come On Dig Me Now, one and only Steve Harvey, got a radio show. Okay, here we go. Today, folks, this is a good one because today I want to share with you something that affects every living soul. And that one thing is your attitude. This affects everyone. It is your attitude. You know, I don't know if anyone's ever told you, but I mean, many of you who listen know this, but there are a lot of people who don't understand. A positive attitude can bring about a change. A positive attitude can bring about a change. Well, now here we go with the naysayers.

0: This is Steve Harvey Morning Show, man.
1: Flora says, I've been sleeping with our yard man for a while, and he doesn't like wearing protection. We got into an argument about it, and now he's not answering my husband's text to come to our yard. How can he be so petty when he knows I'm married? What is
0: See,
1: going
0: right here,
1: on?
0: Right here, once
2: God.
0: Y'all got to quit writing us with all this craziness, acting like it's normal.
1: Yes.
3: You're not qualified, Steve.
0: Dog, I don't, what y'all craziness. Want me to do?
1: Yes.
0: Y'all, I can't apply no rules to this stuff.
1: Uh-uh.
0: Because y'all keep coming up with all this abnormal mess like it's regular. I'm sleeping with my yard man, and it's been going on for a while. But he don't like to use protection. So I kind of bought it up. And now, he done quit returning my husband's text because he mad.
1: Yeah.
0: Well, what's wrong with him? What?
1: Lady,
0: and I like the way they don't mention it at first.
4: Yeah.
1: Right.
0: I'm sleeping
1: right.
0: with the yard man. Okay, cool. Ain't no problem.
1: Yeah.
0: Dude coming through.
1: Yeah.
0: But now he don't like to wear protection.
2: Mm.
0: Okay, now I spoke to him about it that we should wear protection because I'm married.
1: They
0: got an argument. Mm-hmm. He done quit returning my husband's text because he mad at me. What kind of man? What?
1: How can he be so petty, she says.
0: How can he be so petty?
3: When he knows
1: petty.
3: I'm married.
0: Wait a minute. When you had his baby, how petty that going to be?
1: Okay.
3: Right.
1: What is going on?
0: When the baby come out looking like the gardener instead of your husband. Because you know he got a big forehead.
1: This is craziness. It is.
3: Oh, man.
0: I ain't got nothing for you, man. Next, Shirley.
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21: Good morning. I'm Denise Dunbar with top stories. Two people infected with the hantavirus are in Atlanta, an Emory University hospital for treatment. They were passengers aboard a cruise ship that had a recent outbreak of the virus. They are being treated at Emory's Serious Communicable Diseases Unit, which Governor Brian Kemp says is one of the best places for treatment. I'll let you hear from him and have more on the story in just a bit. We got a break this past weekend, but that massive 285 construction project is going to happen this coming weekend. Construction crews decided not to do the project last weekend because of concerns with the weather, but they say the work closing 285 for 10 miles between MLK and Cascade has to be done. Checking weather, 64 right now, cloudy skies. Keeping temperatures lower will make it up to 74. I'm Denise Dunbar on Magic 107.5-97.5, the real sound of Atlanta.
0: Here's Monique with the first look at traffic. What's going on, Mo?
22: Hey there, Steve Harvey. Good morning. Good morning to ATL. 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And so far, some nice, easy flow as you get around for the most part. Get ready for that wild ride on 75 northbound leaving Henry County. Also up in Gwinnett County, I am sounding a traffic alarm here. Authorities on scene of a vehicle fire and lanes shut down south on I-85 at Beaver Ruin Road. Traffic is heavy back towards Sugarloaf Parkway. 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
23: You sound raspy in my ears, though.
0: Are you ready?
23: Ouch.
0: Good, good. That's what you get for butting in. Ladies and gentlemen, Steve Harvey Morning Show rolling. Grateful, gratitude. I told God this morning, man, I appreciate what you're about to do for me. Because I expect good things to happen. I thank you for going into the rooms ahead of me. Thank you. Yeah, man. But most of all, I thank you for this opportunity that you woke me up. You gave me life again, yet again. And I'm still here. Help me make the best of it. In his name, let your church say amen. And you don't have to because the church ain't up yet. Ladies and gentlemen, Shirley Strawberry, Carla Farrell, Mississippi Monica Jr., Comeback Kid, and the legend of Nephew Tommy Jr.
24: What's happening, Unc, man? Let me ask you this, Unc. Mm-hmm. What, at your age now, Unc, what really bothers you now at 69 that didn't bother you before? Like, what gets on your nerves now?
0: damn near everything.
1: You ain't leaving nothing off the table.
23: Oh, that's true.
0: Yeah.
1: Tolerance
0: I'm
1: level.
0: Slowly but surely becoming my father.
23: And how does that happen?
1: Yeah.
3: It just
0: his favorite line. Boy, I ain't got time for this. Now what you want?
1: Your nerves bad, Steve.
0: I don't care what I tell him. Told you I ain't had time for it.
1: Everything.
0: You know, man, it's really cool to get to this point in life where I am less affected by what people think or say, especially if they don't matter.
23: Mm-hmm.
0: Because, you know, especially being famous is really tough because you're subject to a lot of opinions. You don't even know people that have an opinion on. But it's also got to be the same way for people who are not famous. You just got to get to a point in your life where you care less and less about people, what people think or say.
1: Zero.
0: Who don't matter.
23: That's true.
0: And the reason people are talking about you and do not know you is because they don't matter and they have nothing else to do except to discuss what it is that you're doing.
23: Mm-hmm.
0: And it bothers them, man. And so therefore, here comes the hate. You know what I've understood about becoming who I am? I really haven't changed. But so many people around me have. Mm-hmm. And I don't, and they've changed because their perception of me has changed.
23: Mm-hmm.
0: Oh, now he think he. No, I don't.
23: All that. Yeah.
0: But you ain't even give me a chance because you ain't even asked me.
23: Right. All right. All right. Thank you, guys. Coming up at 32 minutes after the hour, we will hear from the nephew as he runs that prank back right after this. Have you changed, Nat? Have you changed? You're one of the people your uncle's talking about.
3: I changed. Yeah, I changed.
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6: This is Senator Reverend Raphael Warnock. 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And that's why I'm voting for Miracle Rankin and Jen Jordan for Georgia Supreme Court. 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This is Senator Reverend Raphael Warnock, asking you to join me in voting for Miracle Rankin and Jen Jordan for Georgia Supreme Court.
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22: Hey there, Steve Harvey. Good morning. Good morning to you, ATL. Happy Tuesday, everybody. 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And so far, some nice easy flow as you get around for the most part. Ready for that wild ride on 75 northbound leaving Henry County. Also up in Gwinnett County, I am sounding traffic alarm here. Authorities on scene of a vehicle fire. Lanes is shut down south on I-85 at Beaver Ruin Road. Traffic is heavy back towards Sugarloaf Parkway. 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

0: individual was deemed to be symptomatic on evaluation prior to leaving the Canary Islands, and the second individual was considered an asymptomatic.
1: Governor Brian Kemp addressed the situation as well, saying that Emory is the best place to deal with the hantavirus.
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5: Hey there, Steve. We are rolling towards 7 o'clock this morning. Time is waiting on no one at time. What time you have to be there this morning? 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So far, we're doing pretty good as you move through the north and south side of town. Had that early morning vehicle fire stop on I-85 near Beaver Ruin Road. That's gone in Gwinnett County. But you're ready for a busy ride on both sides of I-20, heading inbound towards 285, the east and west side perimeters. 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

0: And I'm in a league all of my own because I'm just in competition with me.
1: Mm-hmm.
0: I'm in a league of my own. I'm not in competition with nobody out here. None. I'm busy salting away mine and trying to care about my legacy and what's going to happen when I'm gone. What do I leave behind? That's what I'm worried about. I ain't worried about nothing.
1: Hey, Steve, Kevin Hart also has his show on Netflix called Funny AF, where he goes around the country.
0: Yeah,
1: did you see him when he was getting ready to announce the winner? And he said, oh, let me get this right. I don't want to Steve Harvey this when he opened up the envelope.
0: Yeah.
1: Did you see that?
0: Yeah, I saw it. And he ran.
2: You caught a stray.
0: See, not me and Kevin.
2: Now you got a new beef.
1: Congratulations to Kevin Hart. And other entertainment news, some very prominent leaders now, guys, celebrities, athletes, entertainers, have been chosen as guest commencement speakers. This past weekend, Queen Latifah spoke at North Carolina A&T University's commencement. This weekend, NBA great Chris Paul will speak at Morehouse graduation. Debbie Allen will speak at Clark University for their graduation. Political analyst Simone Sanders will speak at Spelman College commencement. And Magic Johnson spoke at Tuskegee's graduation. Tommy, this is your man right here. Actor Delroy Lindo will speak at Fisk University's graduation this Friday. Yeah. These speakers have been chosen to inspire, uplift, and deliver a message of motivation and purpose. And Steve, what do you say to the class of 2026 graduates about their journey ahead? I know you've spoken at commencement.
0: Yeah, I've done a few of them. Somebody in the audience asked me that question. There was a group of young people graduating from college, and they came to the show. They said, what advice would you give us if we're newly graduating from college, blah, blah, blah, blah, blah. And I said, well, the one thing I would inspire you to do is two things. You have to make a decision whether you're going to be ordinary or extraordinary. You have to make the decision if you're going to be normal or you're going to be exceptional. And I said, and you have to make a conscious decision right now, whatever field you go into, that you are going to be great at something. Greatness is a decision that's made long before you get great. And those are the things you have to focus on. And then lastly, but not least, probably the most important thing is you got to follow your dreams. Because that's the thing that's going to haunt you. If you don't follow your dreams, it will haunt you.
1: What do you mean it will haunt you?
0: It'll keep you up at night. It'll bother you. Woulda, shoulda, coulda. You don't want that, man. You don't want to have to ask yourself those questions. And you know the answers and are afraid to say the answer out loud. I would have did this. I should have did this. I could have did this. But what? And your answer to that is going to be very, very non-substantial. You have to really, man, buckle down on that. And above all else, you got to have a relationship with God if you plan on making
3: more.
2: Amen.
0: If you ain't got no God, you scrap all this. I say.
3: Say it.
0: The dream, all that. The focus, all that. God, you ain't got no God, out the window.
1: All right, Steve. Thank you. Coming up at 20 minutes after the hour, we'll talk about death right after this.
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22: Gas prices continued to rise at a painful rate. Yesterday, President Trump said that he's looking to suspend the federal gas tax, which is about 18 cents a gallon. Since the Iran war started on February 28th, gas prices have jumped 50%.
23: As soon as this is over with Iran, you're going to see gasoline and oil drop
1: like a rock.
22: In Georgia, the gas tax suspension is set to expire on May 19th. So far, Governor Brian Kemp has not said if he will extend that suspension. If he doesn't, Georgia's tax, 33 cents a gallon, will immediately be added on to the price of gas. Atlanta Mayor Andre Dickens has finally signed the city's first collective bargaining agreement with firefighter unions. Yesterday's signing follows a tense year between the mayor and the unions, which included a lawsuit filed against the city. The new contract addresses pay, working conditions, and better equipment. I'm Denise Dunbar on Magic 107.5, 97.5, the real sound of Atlanta.

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9: Hey, this is Monique with another traffic update.
10: Hey there, Steve. Folks are moving and switching lanes all over the Metro 8 this morning. It's traffic report sponsored by the Georgia Lottery. And we hit the lottery if you're traveling through the city on your connector between Midtown and Lakewood Freeway. No big traffic jams to report on either side by 20. Brake lights on 75 northbound as you travel through Clayton County towards 285, the south side perimeter. And heads up to new trouble here. Southbound on 400 before Holcomb Bridge Road in Roswell. Now, hey, Georgia, remember, you can play Georgia Lottery games from almost anywhere on any device. Go to GALottery.com and click on Ditch Your Games. 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
4: Hey there, Steve. Not too bad of a ride. You get around, and as we travel towards 8 o'clock this morning, it is the Future A Times traffic report sponsored by SC250 Revolutionary South Carolina. Listen up if you're traveling across the top end. It wrecks off to the shoulder now eastbound and 25 at Roswell Road. You want to be aware of police activity if you live or work near the Greyhound Station or right near Magic City. All lanes shut down at Forsyth Street or Brotherton Road and Garnett Street until further notice. Take your detours to get around it. 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Be a part of it. I'm Monique Johnson. 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
13: Gas prices continue to rise at a painful rate. Yesterday, President Trump said that he's looking to suspend the federal gas tax, which is about 18 cents a gallon. Since the Iran war started on February 28th, gas prices have jumped 50%. Trump talked to CBS News.
14: As soon as this is over with Iran, as soon as it's over, you're going to see gasoline and oil drop like a rock. Going to be dropping down like a rock.
13: In Georgia, the gas tax suspension is set to expire on May 19th. So far, Governor Brian Kemp has not said if he will extend that suspension. If he doesn't, Georgia's tax is about 33 cents a gallon, and that will immediately be added on to the price of gas. Atlanta Mayor Andre Dickens has finally signed the city's first collective bargaining agreement with firefighter unions. Yesterday's signing follows a tense year between the mayor and the unions, which included a lawsuit filed against the city. The new contract addresses pay, working conditions, and better equipment. I'm Denise Dunbar on Magic 107.5-97.5, the real sound of Atlanta.
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15: 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You're traveling towards the top end perimeter. Seeing brake lights now eastbound on 285 before Roswell Road. Traffic is solid. Back past Bolton Road on the West Side Wall. Your downtown connect is jam-packed in both directions. Northbound delays begin at Lakewood Freeway. Also be aware of a stalled motorist on I-20, the East Freeway, heading westbound at Candler Road. Now, before the first hot Georgia days hit, call Air Conditioning Specialist. 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
1: Jackie Paige is coming up at 10 o'clock. 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
2: Hey, Carla, what's going on, sis? 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And at 1 o'clock, grab a chair, get ready to sit down. 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That and so much more coming up with me today. We'll talk at 10. It's Match It.
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15: Hey, this is Monique with another traffic update.
16: Hey there, Steve. The biggest backup remains as you move through downtown Atlanta. Connecting northbound is a slow drive from Lakewood Freeway, Highway 166, all the way past Freedom Parkway. 85 southbound, we're still seeing those bottleneck delays through Buckhead. Also, if you live or work in downtown Atlanta, Forsyth Street is still shut down at Garnett Street with police activity near the Greyhound bus station. 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
17: It is time now for Junior and Sports Talk. 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
22: All right, Shirley. Well, the Lakers have been swept by the Oklahoma City Thunder, 115 to 110, 4-0. The James, King James is out the playoffs. The Lakers are gone. Oh,
23: yeah,
22: man, it's a hard day. It's
23: okay,
22: a hard day.
23: I'll give you what you want, Junior. man, I can't believe that.
22: it's LeBron James. King James is no longer in here. Now you know, they already asked him, is he going to retire?
24: Nah, give us some more.
23: The only king that I'm really concerned about that name got a J in it is not James. deeply concerned about the return of King Jesus, but the departure of King James is not really troubling me that much. I'm trying to figure out how much time I got to try to make up for the stuff I did. That's what I'm worried about.
22: Hey, every time you worry about King James.
18: Yeah. As long as I got King Jesus, huh?
23: I don't need nobody else.
22: That's right. Well, do you think he could come back and play another year?
23: Yeah.
22: He a free agent right now. He can go sign where he want to sign at now.
24: And he's healthy.
23: Man, this dude is phenomenal.
18: Yeah.
23: He could come back and play another year.
24: Basketball need him to play another year.
18: Why you say that?
24: He put butts nobody in seats. That lead the league like that.
23: And you know, that's just because the game has changed.
18: Mm-hmm.
23: It's just a different game, man. It's a different basketball game. When you watch the fast break and everybody head up the floor and spot up outside the 3-point circle.
22: Mm-hmm. Yeah. Yeah.
23: That's crazy. A man drives all the way to the basket. He could be wide open. You think he's going to lay it up?
22: No.
23: Gonna throw it back out there.
18: Try to get somebody from the 3-point line.
23: That game is so different now, man. It really is just a different basketball game.
22: Well, Aunt the Cavaliers tied the series up with the Pistons 2-2. Come on now. Come on, Cleveland.
23: Oh, yeah. You know, Junior.
24: There's hope.
23: You have the most bigoted.
18: They could win it
23: and
18: all.
23: And racist sports I've ever seen.
22: Wait a minute.
23: Why the Cavs always last? Always.
19: Running out of time.
23: Always. We won one. Now, we got 10 seconds now. And now you're going to bring up the Cavs. You little bigoted sportscaster.
17: Oh, my goodness. All right. 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
17: 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Coming up at the top of the hour, a man on social media needs some advice. He says, how am I supposed to react to this? We'll talk about it right after this.
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1: Early, can you hear Cat, dog?
0: Surely you can't hear Cat.
2: What did he say? Time?
0: Pretty close.
1: About 30 seconds ago, he said 10 seconds.
2: Oh, sorry.
0: Pretty close to that. He did not quite go there.
2: Sometimes I can't hear when I'm talking.
0: Shirley. Shirley can't. Shirley.
2: Yeah, I can hear you now.
0: She can't. Shirley can't. What? Shirley.
3: So that's what he was saying to me and Tommy.
2: Oh, is that what he was saying? Yeah.
0: Well, Shirley, 10 seconds.
2: Not Cat. Maybe you guys. 30 seconds ago. But not Cat. I know. Not Cat. Maybe you guys.
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5: Gas prices continued to rise at a painful rate. Yesterday, President Trump said that he's looking to suspend the federal gas tax, which is about 18 cents a gallon. Since the Iran war started on February 28th, gas prices have jumped 50%. Trump talked to CBS News.
6: As soon as this is over with Iran, as soon as it's over, you're going to see gasoline and oil drop like a rock. Going to be dropping down like a rock.
5: In Georgia, the gas tax suspension is set to expire on May 19th. So far, Governor Brian Kemp has not said if he will extend that suspension. If he doesn't, Georgia's tax is about 33 cents a gallon, and that will immediately be added on to the price of gas. Atlanta Mayor Andre Dickens has finally signed the city's first collective bargaining agreement with firefighter unions. Yesterday's signing follows a tense year between the mayor and the unions, which included a lawsuit filed against the city. The new contract addresses pay, working conditions, and better equipment. I'm Denise Dunbar on Magic 107.

0: zone and still a very crowded zone as you move through downtown Atlanta. Northbound delays begin before Lakewood Freeway. 85 southbound is a bumper-to-bumper drive inbound towards Midtown, but all is pretty good as you move through the southern and northern suburbs and on both sides of I-20. The free battery testing, free battery charging, and replacement batteries that fit your needs, that's what makes AutoZone America's number one battery destination. 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
14: That thing, that's something different right there.
15: Mm-hmm. That's a different
14: that's
15: life,
14: not
15: man.
14: Going through security.
21: TSA.
14: They ain't worried about my luggage. I can take as many pieces. I'm sitting there with my uncle. We ain't got our seatbelt on. Ain't nobody telling us to put it
21: hey,
14: on.
21: Hey, man.
22: Put your phones off. We finna take off.
21: I did that.
22: What?
21: I was gonna play with you, Uncle, and I put my phone on airplane mode. He said, "What you doing?"
22: Man, take your phone off there. You embarrass me in front of these people.
15: Oh, you embarrassed.
14: Yeah, one day he really felt like Popeye chicken. They had Popeyes. I'm like, this is outstanding.
15: What about a private chef? Ooh, that's a moment.
21: Yeah. Mm.
14: Mm. That didn't got that
21: now
14: didn't got
21: you're
14: normal
21: talking.
14: For me now. That didn't got
15: oh,
14: normal.
15: Oh, okay. Hollywood got normalcy.
22: Come on, boy.
14: I like that part.
22: Chef. HR, that's coming
14: a good,
22: through.
14: That's a good blessing. I like that part.
21: That and caviar, yeah.
14: What?
21: So Steve, you oh, we can't.
23: Magic. This is a love that withstands time, space, and matter. Forever's a mighty long time. Here we are decades later. The sentiment is still the same. Listen.

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10: 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I'm asking that you join me in voting for Brett Hume for Labor Commissioner.
11: 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I'm endorsed by the Georgia AFL-CIO, the largest union organization in the state. I'm Brett Hume, working man for working people. 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
15: All right, guys, here we are. Last break of the day on this Tuesday, and it's been a great day. Thank you guys, as always, for rolling with us every single day. We appreciate you so much. We love you.
12: Mm-hmm.
15: Thank you.
16: You know, my closing remarks today.
15: Yeah?
16: Is something that I hoped I wouldn't have to do. You know, we spent a lot of time on this radio show, this morning show, imploring our listeners to register to vote. Register to vote. And we implored them over and over and over. And I know all the rest of the brothers on the air did the same thing. And I just said after that, when Kamala lost and Donald Trump got this popular vote by so many millions, I was just sitting there going, wow. And then I told everybody, man, if we don't get this right, man, this Make America Great Again campaign is going to be horrible for us. Horrible. And I'm not saying that was a genius prediction. A lot of people were saying that. But guess what? It has turned out to be every bit of that and then some. Because even though I knew this administration was not going to be good for us, I didn't know they was going to go this deep with it. I just didn't know. I thought the amendment for the Vital Voters Rights Act was permanent. But as he was appointing more and more conservative judges that he handpicked, little did I know that them judges, the Kavanaughs, and everybody was going to get in there and just do his bidding. It was amazing to me, because what Supreme Court would allow anybody to undo the Civil Rights Act, to undo the Voting Rights Act, to undo affirmative action, to undo a woman's right to control her body. I just didn't think they were going to go that far. Well, guess what? They did. Now they want to erase us from history. They don't want us in the books. They don't want slavery brought up again. They want to close the museums. They want to take down names. That they man, y'all don't know how deep these white folks, these white men in this conservative party have gotten. You all are not paying attention, and you need to. And what's deeper about it is these white men don't care about other white men and women that don't have the same money as them. That's where y'all really got suckered and tricked and bamboozled. That's where you really got bit in your face with this vote right here. Because Donald Trump and this administration don't care about nobody unless you got money. See, here's what you got to understand. How can you possibly expect a man who was born with a silver spoon in his mouth, who has never been poor, never struggled, has been well off his whole life, ain't ever had to have a job nowhere, gonna have empathy for how much it costs you to fill up your gas tank? That's gonna have some remorse of how you feel at the grocery store? That's gonna have any remorse for you as a human being? Blacks and browns, but they don't care about white people either. They don't care how you feel about Medicaid or Medicare, whichever one of them they cutting. I can't keep it straight. They done so much. But I do know that when they bought in DEI, all of y'all was sitting here talking about, well, they ain't got nothing to do with us. It's got everything to do with you. Because do you know that they cut out white folks' jobs too? That they erased so many white women for positions? Do you have any idea what they've done? They cut veterans' benefits with this DEI. They cut diversity, equity, and inclusion is for people who are disabled too. They done cut that out. Veterans are suffering because of this Project 2025. And we sitting up in here talking about our vote don't matter. Let me tell you how much it does matter. If it didn't matter, why are they doing all this redistricting and gerrymandering and all this here to make sure your vote don't count? Because they know it do matter. Your vote matters. Let's forget the fact that people died and gave their life so we could vote who look like us. And now we sitting up in here. These folks done took that. And they trying to get it back. You know why they want it back? Because that's their view of make America great again. When he said, let's make America great again, did anybody ask y'all what y'all wanted America to be great again at? Huh? Did they come to y'all with anything? No, they didn't. Nor are they going to, because they've got it all mapped out in Project 2025. They want to get rid of any power that we have. What do you think ICE was about? Oh, you don't hear too much about ICE no more. Oh, you know why? Because that started backfiring. That started looking crazy. And you know the only reason it started looking crazy? Because they killing white folks. This ICE would still be out here if it was just Latinos and blacks dying. But when they start killing white folks, they had to change. Now, you ain't heard nothing else from ICE. They ain't gangsting no cities no more because it was a bad look. Because what y'all killing white folks? We ain't never had this big of a clamor when black folks die. Those are my closing remarks today. We got to vote, y'all. The midterms is coming, and we got to hit them where it hurt, in a powerful position, which will affect their money. Y'all have a great day today.
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0: Jackie Paige coming to you live from Cairo, Egypt with the Magic Travel Club, Magic 107.5, 97.5, the real sound of Atlanta. And I'm sad right now, legitimately in my feelings, because today is the official last day of the trip. Yes, it has been a phenomenal 10 days. Everything about Egypt was amazing. The weather, the food, all of the history. There's so much history here that if you ever get an opportunity to come, you have to. This is history that you gotta learn and you've got to see. The temples, the pyramids, the statues, the monuments, all of it was just, wow, simply breathtaking. And it leaves you speechless. Just really sad that this is the end of the trip. And then just doing this with the Magic Travel Club, I don't think I could have done this trip with anybody else but the Magic Travel Club. We had a great time. The laughs, the experiences, it literally was amazing. And I am sad that this is all coming to an end. So, yeah, I'm in my feelings right now. But, hey, we're going to do it again next year, so stay tuned. Right now, let's go ahead and get a check of the weather from the 11 Alive Weather Impact team. More good music on the way right here on Magic.
1: I'm Jesse McNeil, meteorologist for 11 Alive News. Report mix of sun and clouds this afternoon. Only a slight chance for an isolated shower. Chances right now are 20% or less. Much of the area will stay dry. It will be warm today as highs will reach near 80 degrees. We'll hold on to the cloud cover for Tuesday. Once again, a mix of sun and clouds. High temperatures will be a touch cooler thanks to a front that's pushed through. We'll be at 78 degrees. The dry weather will continue for the rest of the week, and highs will be around the 80-degree mark. I'm meteorologist Jesse McNeil with your 11 Alive Weather Impact Team. Enjoy today.
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8: Andre Dennis, so I heard you mention something about a rapid response team. 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I've actually never heard about that for a traffic accident. So what is that?
9: Great question, Jackie. Our rapid response team is a resource we have within our office to investigate all of our trucking accidents. 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
8: Really? 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
9: Great question. It's headed up by a private investigator who has relationships with law enforcement and people in the community. The investigator works with our accident reconstructionist to provide 3D renderings of the accident scene. We're also able to get a drone in the air to preserve valuable evidence from the scene.
8: So I hear a lot of lawyers advertise about trucking cases, but nothing about a rapid response team.
9: They're part of our litigation team, and they're involved on every trucking case, including if you've been hit by a commercial vehicle.
8: Oh, Andre, that is good information to know. If I'm ever in a trucking accident or in any accident, I already know who I'm going to call. I'm calling you, Andre Dennis of the Dennis Law Firm, because I know I will get justice.
10: This is Senator Reverend Raphael Warnock. As a senator and a pastor, I believe that a vote is a kind of prayer for the world we desire for ourselves and our children. That's why we cannot allow Donald Trump to steal our elections. And that's why I'm voting for Miracle Rankin and Jen Jordan for Georgia Supreme Court. With Trump trying to steal elections and corporations getting more powerful, we need Miracle and Jen fighting for us. Election Day is Tuesday, May 19th, and you can vote early through May 15th. This is Senator Reverend Raphael Warnock asking you to join me in voting for Miracle Rankin and Jen Jordan for Georgia Supreme Court.
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0: Jackie Paige coming to you live from Cairo, Egypt with the Magic Travel Club. It is Magic 107.5, 97.5, the real sounds of Atlanta. And can I tell you, I am dreading going to the grocery store when I get back. One, because I have so many items to get. Two, because everything is so expensive. But then three, also because a number of retailers, including Walmart, Target, and Costco, they're getting rid of their self-checkout lanes. And this is because Capital One just completed a survey, and the survey found that more than 36 million Americans have stolen from a self-checkout kiosk, adding that there is a 65% increase of self-checkout theft. So you know the retailer saw this information and they're scaling back on us using self-checkout, which makes me dislike going to the grocery store and shopping even more. One bad apple, well, 36 million bad apples, has messed it up for everybody. For more on this, head over to magicatl.com.
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0: Baddies, get ready for the next Baddie Brunch. 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
0: back, girl. 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
8: This is Senator Reverend Raphael Warnock. As a senator and a pastor, I believe that a vote is a kind of prayer for the world we desire for ourselves and our children. That's why we cannot allow Donald Trump to steal our elections. And that's why I'm voting for Miracle Rankin and Jen Jordan for Georgia Supreme Court. With Trump trying to steal elections and corporations getting more powerful, we need Miracle and Jen fighting for us. Election Day is Tuesday, May 19th, and you can vote early through May 15th. This is Senator Reverend Raphael Warnock asking you to join me in voting for Miracle Rankin and Jen Jordan for Georgia Supreme Court.
9: I'm Jen Jordan, candidate for Georgia Supreme Court, and I authorize this ad, paid for by Friends of Jen Jordan.
10: Andre Dennis. So I heard you mention something about a rapid response team. A rapid response team? I've actually never heard about that for a traffic accident. So what is that?
11: Great question, Jackie. Our rapid response team is a resource we have within our office to investigate all of our trucking accidents. They're immediately on the ground once we're contacted.
10: Really? 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
11: Great question. It's headed up by a private investigator who has relationships with law enforcement and people in the community. The investigator works with our accident reconstructionist to provide 3D renderings of the accident scene. We're also able to get a drone in the air to preserve valuable evidence from the scene.
10: So I hear a lot of lawyers advertise about trucking cases, but nothing about a rapid response team.
11: They're part of our litigation team and they're involved on every trucking case, including if you've been hit by a commercial vehicle.
10: Oh, Andre, that is good information to know. If I'm ever in a trucking accident or in any accident, I already know who I'm going to call. I'm calling you, Andre Dennis of the Dennis Law Firm, because I know I will get justice.
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I still help pay for the wigs, and I help with the lease. You know I ain't never been cheap. 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That's if you want to, I'm just playing, girl, stop smacking your teeth.

0: 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I ate everything in sight. Every piece of chicken, every piece of rice, every piece of pita bread, every little bit of hummus. And can we talk about the pastries and desserts? I know I gained about 15 pounds on this trip, which is why as soon as I get back to the A this Saturday, 9:30 a.m., I'm pulling up to Riverside Epicenter, 135 Riverside Parkway in Austell for my free hip-hop and R&B cardio dance class. Your girl got to get moving and got to lose some weight. So come join me. The class is completely free, and make sure you text the group chat to let them know that I will also have prizes and giveaways for you. You already know how I like to do. 9:30 this Saturday, Riverside Epicenter. I'll see you there. Be ready to work, okay? Because, yeah, I got some calories I need to burn. It's magic.
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0: It's Taco Tuesday, and I'm looking at these tickets for you to check out. 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
5: Wow.
10: This is Fulton County District Attorney Fonnie Willis. I'm asking that you vote for my good friend Brett Hume for Labor Commissioner in the Democratic primary. As a union leader, he partnered with my office to give kids the job training and skills they need to stay out of trouble. Brett has spent his life fighting for workers. He has more labor union endorsements than anyone else in this race. I'm asking that you join me in voting for Brett Hume for Labor Commissioner.
11: Brett Hume here, Democrat running for Labor Commissioner. Georgia workers are under attack by billionaires like Donald Trump, who have never worked a day in their lives, and that makes me mad. I've spent over 3 decades in union leadership fighting for workers. I'm endorsed by the Georgia AFL-CIO, the largest union organization in the state. I'm Brett Hume, working man for working people. Vote by May 19th, paid for by Friends of Brett Hume.
0: Andre Dennis, so I heard you mention something about a rapid response team. A rapid response team? I've actually never heard about that for a traffic accident. So what is that?
12: Great question, Jackie. Our rapid response team is a resource we have within our office to investigate all of our trucking accidents. They're immediately on the ground once we're contacted.
0: Really? So what exactly do they do?
12: Great question. It's headed up by a private investigator who has relationships with law enforcement and people in the community. The investigator works with our accident reconstructionist to provide 3D renderings of the accident scene. We're also able to get a drone in the air to preserve valuable evidence from the scene.
0: So I hear a lot of lawyers advertise about trucking cases, but nothing about a rapid response team.
12: They're part of our litigation team and they're involved on every trucking case, including if you've been hit by a commercial vehicle.
0: Oh, Andre, that is good information to know. If I'm ever in a trucking accident or in any accident, I already know who I'm going to call. I'm calling you, Andre Dennis of the Dennis Law Firm, because I know I will get justice.
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4: 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Forever's a mighty long time. Here we are decades later. The sentiment is still the same. 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

gotta say a congratulations to Renee Weber checking in from Covington. She just got her hands on those tickets to check out Tank Tyrese and Life Jennings at Wolf Creek Amphitheater.

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0: Atlanta. Jackie Paige and Rihanna is having to clear the air after rumors started swirling around that her and ASAP Rocky may have a little trouble in paradise. And this came after a video started circulating of the two having a little disagreement at the Met Gala. Well, people saw it and they was like, oh, they breaking up. Well, insiders are saying it was just a disagreement. It was not that big of a deal. And I would have to agree. People disagree all the time. Why do we think that just because Rihanna and ASAP Rocky had a disagreement at the Met Gala that they're breaking up? Rihanna even took to social media to show that things are perfectly fine between the two. Sometimes we need to calm down and let people just live their life. Check out the video and what Rihanna had to say about all of it. MagicATL.com.
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0: Baddies, get ready for the next Baddie Brunch. 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

0: grab a chair, come sit down in the middle of Girl Talk. So one of my line sisters is in a little pickle. So she agreed to be a bridesmaid in a wedding. The wedding is in November. So, you know, there's still some time. But we were having a conversation and she was telling me that she wants to back out of the wedding and being a bridesmaid because she feels like the bride is being a bridezilla and she just ain't got time for that. She's already paid for her dress, has helped with the bachelorette weekend. What do you think she should do? 404-741-1075. Let's talk some Girl Talk.
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10: This is Fulton County District Attorney Fonnie Willis. I'm asking that you vote for my good friend, Brett Hume, for Labor Commissioner in the Democratic primary. As a union leader, he partnered with my office to give kids the job training and skills they need to stay out of trouble. Brett has spent his life fighting for workers. He has more labor union endorsements than anyone else in this race. I'm asking that you join me in voting for Brett Hume for Labor Commissioner.
11: Brett Hume here, Democrat running for Labor Commissioner. Georgia workers are under attack by billionaires like Donald Trump, who have never worked a day in their lives, and that makes me mad. I've spent over three decades in union leadership fighting for workers. I'm endorsed by the Georgia AFL-CIO, the largest union organization in the state. I'm Brett Hume, working man for working people. Vote by May 19th. Paid for by friends of Brett Hume.
12: Andre Dennis. So I heard you mention something about a rapid response team. A rapid response team? I've actually never heard about that for a traffic accident. So what is that?
13: Great question, Jackie. Our rapid response team is a resource we have within our office to investigate all of our trucking accidents. They're immediately on the ground once we're contacted.
12: Really? So what exactly do they do?
13: Great question. It's headed up by a private investigator who has relationships with law enforcement and people in the community. The investigator works with our accident reconstructionists to provide 3D renderings of the accident scene. We're also able to get a drone in the air to preserve valuable evidence from the scene.
12: So I hear a lot of lawyers advertise about trucking cases, but nothing about a rapid response team.
13: They're part of our litigation team and they're involved on every trucking case, including if you've been hit by a commercial vehicle.
12: Oh, Andre, that is good information to know. If I'm ever in a trucking accident or in any accident, I already know who I'm going to call. I'm calling you, Andre Dennis of the Dennis Law Firm, because I know I will get justice.
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0: situation going on. She agreed to be a bridesmaid, but is ready to pull out of the wedding because she's saying the bride is being a bridezilla. She's already paid for the bachelorette party and her dress. If you were in this particular situation, what would you do?
1: Girls in the car, and I told them we need to call. My name is Kiri.
2: My name's Faye,
1: and my name's Jolly.
0: Okay, so in this respective situation, what would you do?
1: I'm going. Regardless, I'm going. If I said I was going to go, I'm going no matter what. Like, we got to be close enough already, you know, for me to even be there, you know? So, you know, as a friend, I don't care if I bump heads with you and I really... We feel in there like it should just be under the, you know, this is your day. If you respect that, you know, but not everybody think like that. Like, if you don't want me there, then I won't come. I won't come at all.

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1: But I don't understand why. See, it's burning me to hold on to this. I know this is something I gotta do, but that don't mean I want to. What I'm trying to say is that

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3: 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Amy, tell me about when the dash cam saves the day.
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7: 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I was terrified. I was scared and stressed because I was pregnant, and I had to make sure that my baby was okay. I heard about my 25% lawyer on the radio, and as soon as we called him, we explained what happened, and my 25% lawyer was on our side. I've been in an accident before, and I knew I didn't want things to go the way that it went with my last lawyer. The last lawyer took way more than expected. They went home with more than me. My 25% lawyer made sure they get me that bag. The 25% was really 25%. It made a huge difference in my case. I have a new child bringing into the world. I need to go to work. I can't miss work. So my 25% lawyer made sure that I was compensated for my days missed off work and all of my medical bills. And above all, everything else, my family and my baby are safe. 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If you're ever involved in an accident, my 25% lawyer are the ones you need to hit up first. The details are thorough, and they were very quick with getting you that bag.
8: Georgians, the Supreme Court is our last line of defense as the White House threatens to take over state elections, restrict abortion nationwide, and take away our constitutional rights. The ACLU does not endorse or oppose candidates, but wants you to make an informed decision in the critical Supreme Court election on May 19th. The Facts on Abortion, Reproductive Freedom for All has endorsed Jen Jordan and Miracle Rankin for their support of abortion rights. Charlie Bethel and Sarah Warren both upheld the 2019 Georgia law banning abortions after only 6 weeks, a law that has caused the deaths of two black women. The Supreme Court election is a nonpartisan election on Tuesday, May 19th. You can participate no matter which party you registered with for the primary. Remember, Jen Jordan and Miracle Rankin support a woman's right to choose abortion. Charlie Bethel and Sarah Warren upheld the 2019 Georgia law banning abortion. These are your facts in the critical Georgia Supreme Court election. Make your voice heard on May 19th. 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

0: Magic 107.5, 97.5, the real sounds of Atlanta. Jackie Paige coming to you from Egypt with the Magic Travel Club. And on Friday, I'm going to be coming to you live from Z-Key's Kitchen with the Baddie Brunch. 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And you know I'm going to have Kevin Ross and Guaple in the building. Yeah, go ahead, text the group chat, take that extended lunch, or just go ahead and take the day off, all right? All the details, MagicATL.com. I'll see you at the Baddie Brunch this Friday.
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0: All right, fam, that's a wrap for me. I'm done. I'm finished. I am out of here. DJ Silver Knight is up next, and you know he is about to turn things up on the ones and twos. As for me and everything that the Magic Travel Club has going on in Egypt, make sure you are following me at Love Jackie Page and at Magic ATL on all social media. Enjoy the rest of this Saturday, and to all the mothers, happy Mother's Day. I love you. I'm very thankful for you. I am grateful for you and all that you do. You are phenomenal. You are amazing. You are loved. You are great. Happy Mother's Day. It's your girl, Jackie Page, sending hugs and love. Smooches. Love ya.
1: I'm Chesley McNeil, meteorologist for 11 Live News. Clouds will be slow to erode this afternoon. Look for partly sunny skies. Slightly cooler air has moved in, and with an easterly wind, highs today will only be in the 70s. We'll see a little bit more in the way of sunshine on Wednesday, and temperatures will respond to the sun. We'll be back into the 80s for highs. A dry cold front will move through the area and knock those temperatures back down again on Thursday. Under mostly sunny skies, highs will be around 77 degrees. Much warmer air moving in for the weekend. I'm meteorologist Chesley McNeil, your 11 Live Weather Impact Team. Enjoy today.
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4: 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Y'all wanna hear it? 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
1: $100. Do you know the magic money hour? Because if you listen to Steve Harvey this morning, you know when it's coming. And it's going to be sometime during the show. And also, one lucky winner today gets a $150 gas card and a $150 grocery card and a free HVAC checkup courtesy of my folks over at Reliable. Come on, man. It's going down today. 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We ain't going to say nothing until they walk through the door. 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
2: But they're pretty.
1: No, now.
2: They're accurate.
1: When they walk in, we'll start talking. It's magic.

0: 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I got to give a big shout out to Denise Reyes and Lisa out of the Henry County Tag Office. Met them yesterday, and they had this sign up behind them. It says service, integrity, and clarity. And, you know, the tag office can be a whole experience. Yeah. But these people really enjoy their job. Very nice, very friendly. That's cool. They say they listen to the show every day. Hello. So I was like, okay. And I said, y'all act like y'all really do like y'all's jobs. They was like, yeah. I mean, people ask all the time, how do we know all these forms? Because you got to fill out a title and you sign here, name, date of birth, blah, blah, blah. And they just be highlighting. I was like, man, y'all know what y'all doing. And then they had a chair. I said, oh, I see why y'all got chairs here. Because people got to sit down and sign them forms. Mm-hmm. So it brought me to the fact of they like their job. But can you recall your worst job ever? Two things. Your worst job ever and the job where you knew you was about to get fired. You already knew you was about to get fired. You did one thing. You were like, man, they're going to fire me. I was working at the G.H. Bass store in Lenox Square.
1: The Bass store. Okay, yeah.
0: And hooking people up.
1: Ryan. I'm not surprised.
0: I was hooking people
1: not
0: up.
1: Surprised.
0: Now, this is when I had the Ford Festival. My car was junky as hell. And I had to unlock, you know, at the mall, they got those iron doors. You have to unlock the mall in the beginning and slide them up. Yeah. I lost the key.
2: Oh,
0: lost. Okay?
1: No.
0: Lost the key. So they was like, hey, man, give you another chance. Here's another key. So I get to the mall before everybody else. I'm trying to, everybody wanted Sebagos. They wanted the Sebagos with the tassels. That was one. So I was going to hook my homeboy up. I done took three boxes of Sebagos outside, through the back, put them in the car, get back inside, done lost the key again.
2: Ryan.
0: The replacement key.
1: So there's two keys
0: there. I done lost two. And you know, in the mall, if you don't open up on time,
1: you get fined.
0: You're going to get fined.
1: Yep.
0: So 10:30, the mall ain't open. The store ain't open. 11 o'clock, the manager got there. He said, hey, man. This is your last day, but you still got to work.
1: What?
0: I was young in the game.
1: And you did it?
0: I was young in the game. I worked the whole day last day and got fired.
2: Did you at least get some stuff?
1: Right, because you knew you was getting fired.
2: Yeah, I have to walk.
0: I mean, I still had the shoes in the car.
1: You should have got some more stuff.
0: Nah.
1: Some espadrilles.
0: I was really hurt by that, though. I was like, man.
1: You was hurt and you still showed.
0: I was dumb in the game.
1: He was young.
0: I was dumb. Can you top that? 404-741-1075. Your worst job ever, and you knew you were going to get, as they said on the application, get fried.

0: It is Magic 107.5, 97.5, the real sound of Atlanta. Your worst job ever, or a job where you knew you were about to get fired. Yes, Raymond.
1: My worst job, I was, I had got shipped down to North Carolina to my granddaddy crib for the first time. And he's like, y'all not, and I didn't want to pick tobacco. That wasn't going to be my thing. He was like, well, you got to get a job. He got me hooked up with the Cumberland County, whatever it was, picking up roadkill from the side of the road.
0: Dead animals.
1: Dead wow. animals. They gave me a little.
0: That was a hookup.
1: They did, right. They gave me, because I didn't want to pick tobacco with the
2: I
1: rest
2: mean,
1: of the cousins.
2: How much did you get paid, though?
1: It was like $9 or something like back in them days. I was like, wait a minute, what's going on? I would rather pick tobacco, but picking tobacco wasn't no better. You ever pick tobacco?
2: No.
1: Man,
2: why
1: you,
2: would I do
1: you,
2: that?
1: You would cut your fingers and everything. So I was like, nah, I wasn't like
2: we
1: that.
2: We are in the 21st century.
1: No, they still pick tobacco. they still pick not. I said tobacco, not cotton.
2: Oh, whatever.
1: But I was thinking the same thing. I put picking and cotton in the South, and I was like, nah, I'm not going to do that, yo. Son, I was in that type of thing, yo. But then
0: 4-4-7-4-1-1-0-7-5 Magic, hello.
3: The best one would be, okay. I worked at this place where we had to make phone calls to call people up on, what was it, telemarketing type of thing, soliciting magazines and TV services and stuff like that. Well, I got there and I went straight to sleep. All of a sudden, this man tapped me on my shoulder and he was like, you just need to go on and go home. What's in your check in the mail?
0: Wow.
3: I was like, that's fine. I hated that job. I only worked there for like 2 days.
0: You got fired after 2 days?
3: Yeah.
4: She was tired
3: of
4: that
3: job. I mean, that's all I got
0: to move. You was literally tired of that job.
3: Huh?
0: I said you was literally tired of that job.
3: Yeah, literally. That was the first job I fell asleep on. It was walked out.
0: Damn.
3: All right. To say, I don't need to be on the phone.
0: Thank you. All right, we'll come back. Got a lady who says she had to leave the Martin bus driver job. And where do you hear why she had to leave? When we come back, 404-741-1075 is Magic.
5: 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Y'all wanna hear it? Here you go.
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0: It is Ryan Cameron Uncensored. We're talking about jobs, the worst job ever, where you said, I'm going to quit.
1: Or you got fired.
0: Or you got fired.
2: Or let go.
0: That's the same thing.
1: It's the same thing, Ray.
0: Yeah. Ray is putting up there like, we decided to go in another direction.
1: Right.
2: No, that's getting fired. Let go, I think, feels like the budget cuts and things like that. We got to let you go. Fired is, you know what?
0: Budget cuts are an excuse.
2: No, where I got let go from, I knew they had them on.
1: But did they like you? Still got fired.
2: I got let go.
0: Did they like you?
2: Yeah.
0: Did they walk you out?
2: No.
0: Okay, that's the difference.
2: No.
0: Yeah.
2: We've seen people get walked out.
0: Yeah, with a box.
1: Oh. Well, I got security. Let go then.
2: And security.
0: They walked you out, Bonnie?
1: Well, the person that I worked at this law firm. I think I've talked about it. I worked at the law firm. I really sucked at the job. I couldn't remember anything. I didn't take notes. I didn't write down phone calls. I was doing lunges and taking naps during lunch. Like, it was so bad.
2: The hell?
1: It was so bad. This is when I was supposed to be a lawyer. And I just remember right before my birthday trip, she called me in her office and she was like, I just think you're a really creative person and you would just do better creatively, but this is not for you. And I was like, you know what? It's not. And I don't like it here.
2: They fired you nicely.
1: Yes.
0: No, y'all, she let y'all me go. Came to an agreement.
1: She let me go.
0: Yes. 404-741-1075. We told you about the MARTA driver. She's on the line with us right now. Magic, hello.
3: My wife's job was being a bus driver with MARTA.
2: Mm-hmm. Really?
0: A bus driver with MARTA. Okay, what happened?
3: The scheduling was terrible. The customers was even worse. And I had an incident on the bus, and I called for an MP, and it took for them like 45 minutes to get to me. So the person here got off the bus and got on the train and probably was at their destination by the time they got to me.
0: What happened?
3: It was this guy, like an older guy. I'm assuming he was a veteran. And it was the dead middle of summer. And he got full winter gear on. And he smelled. And he sat in the first row of seats. And there were some ladies on the seat. And they moved because he was stinking. And he got offended, and he started talking about he was going to kill everybody on the bus.
1: Oh, my God.
2: Mm-hmm. Well, time to go.
3: So, he gets up, and me, I'm trying to watch my customers and watch the traffic and drive. You know, I called and told them about the threat, and the MP, MARTA police, was supposed to come meet me, and they waited till I got to the train station, and the man had got off the bus and went, on the train, and I'm just like, what in the world? And I was like, I can't do this job no more. I think I didn't even make it a year. Like, it was the worst.

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1: I was 12 years old. I was living in Wilmington, North Carolina, and...
0: Hold on, Bonnie. Stop the music. You sound old school. Okay, start it back over. Gotta play the music.
1: I was 12 years old. I was living in Wilmington, North Carolina, and when Kentucky Fried Chicken first opened up, the boss there, Mr. Blake, he was hiring, and I went there for this little interview, and he told me what he wanted me to do the next day when I came in. And so I came in the next day, I did what he wanted me to do, and then I didn't have nothing else to do, so I was like right up front, straightening out where the bags were, and he came in and said, what the H are you doing? Take your apron off and get the GDH out of here. So I got fired on my first day.
0: What were you doing wrong?
1: So after I went back, you know what you doing wrong? Huh?
0: What were you doing wrong?
1: I finished. I was doing something that he didn't want me to do. I mean, what he told me to do, I had already done it. So I was trying to, you know, stay busy. And so I was like straightening up under the counter where the bags were, you know, because they used to put the chicken in the bags. And he came in and saw me and said, what are you doing? And I said, I told him what I had already done, what he told me to do. He said, well, that's right. You take your apron off and get the GDH out of here. So
0: what year was this?
1: I went back to him.
2: What year was this?
1: Oh, this was, man, this, shoot, like 60s. Kentucky Fried Chicken first came on the scene.
0: So you got fired by Colonel Sanders.
1: And, yeah, okay, Colonel Sanders, yeah.
0: All right, man, thank you. Obviously, he was calling from his rotary phone.
3: 1952.
4: Oh, and he was there at 1960?
3: Kentucky Fried Chicken first opened.
4: That's hilarious.
0: Yeah, before they called it KFC.
3: Right. Did we miss the whole fact that he said he was 12 working up? He was 12.
0: Yeah.
3: That man could do whatever he wanted. He was being groomed for chicken.
0: Groomed for chicken? It's diabolical. What the club?
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1: Little sound of Atlanta. He's in the building.
2: One time.
1: The run continues. We're just going to set it up. You got to log on to RC Uncensored because T.I. is in the building. What's ladies and gentlemen.
2: One time. One time.
1: Man, what's going on with your butt?
3: I'm chilling, man. I can't complain. You know, just putting on.
1: Just doing your thing?
3: Yeah, man. Just doing, popping it.
1: Yeah.
3: Yeah, that's it.
1: Well, you're going to be the whole round report, so, you
3: dang.
1: Know. When we come back, we're going to go down the road.
3: You know, I've been on round report for much less luxurious things. So.
4: So this is good.
3: So, yeah. Let's have
5: you
3: at
5: make
3: it,
5: your
3: man.
5: Own report.
3: Have at it.
1: When we come back, man, it's T.I. Log on to RC Uncensored right now on IG. It's magic.

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1: I need you to get focused.
2: There's all kinds of stuff going on, yeah. Gossip.
3: Sometimes we do things and we don't investigate.
1: It's time for the Ryan Report.
4: Guys, you know, it's just nothing good could come of that situation. Just leave that alone.
5: It is your Ryan Report, T.I. in the building.
6: One time.
5: 404-741-1075. The new song. The run continues, my man. Himothy.
7: It's a marathon, you know. Except no hematation.
5: You know, the last time you was here, I made a suggestion. Mm. And you kind of, I ain't going to say you kind of poo-poo. You was like, oh, okay.
7: What was it?
5: I said, man, you know, y'all are like the new Jackson family.
7: Mm.
5: I said, what would be good if you went out and did a whole Harris family tour? Do you remember that?
7: I do.
5: And you got a whole Harris family tour?
7: No, I don't.
5: Who's not on it?
7: What do you mean?
8: It's just you and
7: Damani. It's just me, Damani, and King.
5: Why you can't put Eris on that? She just killed the national anthem. She can't start sing off. Yes, she can't start it off.
7: What do you mean start it off?
5: You know, when they come out, like bring open. The flag.
7: First of all, yeah. She has bookings of her own.
5: Oh.
7: You
5: oh.
7: know what I'm
8: she's
7: saying?
8: In a different league.
5: Who's managing her?
7: I don't even know if she's available.
5: That's funny. Because they said at the boxing match, she sang the national anthem and then moonwalked.
8: Yes. Oh, what? She did great. It was
7: oh,
8: so cute.
7: No.
8: Yeah.
7: Oh my goodness.
8: Because she had her Michael Jackson gloves on.
7: I didn't even know she knew how to moonwalk.
5: Yeah, she had on a Michael Jackson glove.
7: I seen the glove. That's
8: she
7: all
8: did
7: right.
8: her thing.
7: Hey, man, she doing her thing.
5: So how you feel about people who say, man, I hate this song everywhere, bro.
7: That means we doing our job.
5: Man, if I ever run to take a flat, man.
8: They play it everywhere.
7: That means we're doing our jobs, people.
5: Yeah.
7: Yeah, that's the intention, to make haters mad. You know what I'm saying? That's when we know we've reached the top, top of our potential, when people are sick and tired of hearing us.
5: Mm-hmm. It is everywhere, though.
7: Hey, I appreciate it. Let's get it everywhere else.
5: When did you, was it as soon as you got it finished that you felt like it was going to be out of here? Or was it a moment where you felt like this is going to be the one? Because people are talking about the distance between songs and, you know, going to number one, which I think, you know, there hasn't been a lot of rap songs that topped the charts.
7: I mean, man, listen, bro, I'm just enjoying myself. I'm happy to still be putting out music that, you know, that speaks to the people. And I'm going to continue to do it. You know what I mean? I'm just enjoying the moment. And I got more. So get ready.
8: Are you going to do another one with Pharrell?
7: I just put another one out with Pharrell.
8: Okay. Did we miss the...
7: Mr. Him, yeah.
8: Oh, Mr. Him. Okay. Yeah. So now you have two.
7: I do have two.
8: Is he going to be producing the album? Because two songs, Pharrell.
7: Nah, I mean, okay. To be honest with you, as I played the records for people, and especially talking about the records to invest in and, you know, to actually get behind, that's the one that people kind of just kept... And obviously, coming after Let Them Know, you have to have something that's equally as captivating.
8: Yeah.
7: Yeah.
5: We got more with Tibble come back. I always love when T.I. say, if you ever hear Tibby Ani, it's going to be number truth after that part. We got more coming up. It's magic.
7: Yeah.

0: It is Ryan Cameron on Censored. We're talking to Tip.
1: Yeah.
0: Now, Bonnie, you said you want to ask T.I. about this event. Which personal show? You need to go on and ask him about that.
2: So, for the event that you're having tomorrow, for your celebration, are we going to be getting Rashai?
1: What that mean?
2: Because it's got to be roll bounce.
1: What that mean? What?
2: Are you going to skate?
1: I might do a lap.
2: One
0: do a lap?
2: You have to give us Rashai.
1: I ain't going
2: to
1: skate all night.
2: No.
0: She wanna know if you're gonna have a wash rag hanging out your pocket.
1: I might just need a wash rag.
2: I need a crossover. I don't know all the techniques, but
1: yeah,
2: you know.
1: Just for look, you know what I'm saying? Rashad went to rehearsal. You know what I'm saying? I don't know if I remember my moves as much as I did.
2: It's muscle memory.
1: I don't know, man. It's memory.
0: When's the last time you put on some skates?
1: Man, at my daughter's birthday party about 2 years ago.
0: Okay. How'd it go?
1: I mean, you know, I'm decent, but I wasn't like I was.
0: Yeah.
1: I ain't falling all over the place, but I ain't got no tact.
0: Uh-huh.
1: You know what I'm saying? It doesn't seem methodical.
3: Methodical.
1: You know what I'm saying? It's just, you know, chaotic enjoyment.
0: So they went out there going, go Tip! Go Tip!
3: Not go Tip.
1: That's another thing. That's another thing. I can't skate in peace. You know what I'm saying?
0: Oh, okay.
1: You know, it's like when I get on the
0: ring, cameras come out.
1: Everybody's eyes on me.
3: Well, because they have an expectation.
2: Who else are we going to look at?
1: I don't want to skate in front of everybody. Like, I'm not here for your entertainment.
2: Okay, so then what are you going to do tomorrow? Why is everybody here? Are
0: you going to dance and sing or what?
2: So where are y'all entertainment?
1: I was thinking about juggling on a unicycle.
0: Yeah, there you go.
2: You know, the circus is in town, Tip. Yeah. They might need you.
1: I'm going to see if I can get me a unicycle. I'm going to think I'm going to juggle some bowling pins or something, you know.
3: I got a culture question. So I can't remember whether it was TQ or Bonnie, and they was like, do they skate in New York? I was like, yeah, there was a famous skate key.
1: Skate key, yeah.
3: But why is skating so ATL, like so culture? Like if you come down here, you know how to skate. Like your cousins is taking you.
1: I think it's just black culture.
3: Is it?
1: Wherever it's black people at.
0: Yeah.
1: Yeah, that's what I think. Because, I mean, I know people that skate from out, like, L.A., they skate.
2: Yeah, but they do. You know what the difference I've learned? Because I grew up in Gwinnett. We would go skating every Friday. But I learned how to skate on inlines. And then inlines are the...
3: Skinny skates.
1: Rollerblades. Okay.
2: So then I started going. I went to Cascade for the first time when I was younger. And I was like, oh, yeah, can I get some skates? And they're like, they gave me the peanut butters. And I was like, I don't know how to skate on these.
0: They gave me the peanut butters.
3: I don't know how to skate, so.
2: And I didn't know what to do, but.
1: I got to buy me a pair of skates. I just.
2: You need to get.
1: I don't remember what my skates were. Yeah, I got to buy a pair of skates.
2: Tip, I feel like you're very underprepared for this event.
0: Wait, T.I., you don't have no.
1: I'm sorry. All I had to do was get the dome.
0: I got the Mercedes Benz. And make sure that
1: everybody who came would have a place to cheer and enjoy themselves.
0: Okay, you know what? I'm glad. I mean, you touched on that. What? Because we're trying to figure out what the layout is going to be. Is it the biggest skating rink ever on the field? Or how's it going to be configured?
1: I just know she said it's
0: Hannah Kang.
1: It's an indoor and an outdoor skating rink.
0: Oh wow!
1: That's all I know.
2: And they only gonna have
1: four blades. I don't know how she got it hooked up. I left that to her, Arthur Blank, and Tamika Rich.
2: I know that's right.
1: You know what I'm saying?
2: He said he talented.
0: Arthur Blank gonna skate?
1: I mean, he can if he wants. You know what I'm saying? He welcome. He got an open invitation.
0: I know. Well, he definitely got the key to the place.
3: Right.
1: Yeah, it is his house.
0: We got more when we come back. Look at traffic right now. What up, Ray?
3: 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Accident left lane is definitely blocked. And also that downtown connector got a right lane blocked off because of a fender bender. 7585 northbound at Peachtree Street and Pine Street. Find strength and guidance at intouch.org. Sermons, devotionals, and hope for your everyday life. 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
5: Great question, Jackie. 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
4: Really? 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
5: Great question. It's headed up by a private investigator who has relationships with law enforcement and people in the community. 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We're also able to get a drone in the air to preserve valuable evidence from the scene.
4: So I hear a lot of lawyers advertise about trucking cases, but nothing about a rapid response team.
5: They're part of our litigation team and they're involved on every trucking case, including if you've been hit by a commercial vehicle.
4: Oh, Andre, that is good information to know. If I'm ever in a trucking accident or in any accident, I already know who I'm going to call. I'm calling you, Andre Dennis of the Dennis Law Firm, because I know I will get justice.
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0: It is Ryan Cameron Uncensored talking to T.I. about all the projects and all the things he got going on.
1: What's happening?
0: Hey, man, the business development that's going over on Bankhead, man. I just finished my grandmama's house. And, you know, me and my cousin, we, you know, when they gave it to us, we just watched the whole neighborhood and we was watching it all come back right now. What do you think about the Bankhead revitalization, brother?
1: Man, I think it's great. I think it's great that the community is being restored. You know, I think it's even better.
0: Yeah.
1: When the natives of the community and the people that made the community what it is are able to see it evolve and enjoy it, you know, and kind of participate in the growth.
0: Right.
1: Yeah, you know I mean, but it's definitely good to see great things happening in the community.
0: So, do you still have all your properties? Like, you know, how many houses you got now?
1: Hey, man,
0: dozens.
1: Nah, I don't have no dozens of houses. Man, you know, I have enough to help.
0: To be honest with
1: enough people.
0: To be
1: I have enough to. I mean, like, I ain't got that many houses. I probably got 5.
0: Okay.
1: You know what I'm
0: saying? Are you going to do some World Cup stuff or what's the plan?
1: No. I ain't got no empty house.
0: Oh, everything's occupied.
1: Yeah, everything. Okay. People in there, I had no vacancies.
0: Oh, well, that's a good thing.
2: So with Bankhead and FIFA coming in, what do you think Atlanta needs? What is Atlanta missing?
1: What does Atlanta need?
2: Like, what do you think it's missing? Like, what's
1: a good cleansing.
2: Explain. You know Explain.
1: Atlanta needs a good detox. You know what I'm saying? You know when you've been drinking too much, or you've been eating too much junk food, you need to get a good cleanse.
2: Right.
1: That's what I think. So, you need to get rid of some of the
2: nobody's
1: waste.
2: Cleansing. They just keep...
1: Man,
2: hookahing.
1: I mean, I don't, hey man, I don't know what they do.
2: Lemon peppering.
1: I just know it's a lot of damn people, man. And, you know, the city, they say the city had grown, but it's just, the streets are the same size.
0: Right. Mm-hmm.
1: You know what I'm saying?
0: Infrastructure like the same.
1: It's the same, yeah, the same sewers,
0: yeah.
1: The same everything, but it's so many people. So it feels like it's a city that was built to withstand a population of about a half a million that is now the population of about 5-6 million.
0: I think it's 6.5 the other day.
1: You feel what I'm saying? So see, that seems to be like a bit much.
2: Right.
1: You know what I mean? So I think Atlanta need a little relief so we can kind of catch up to ourselves.
0: It's been like a whole movement on the internet about people saying that they wanted to move out of Atlanta. And I was like, go ahead.
1: Stopping them. They can go.
0: I came to Atlanta and it was supposed to be this, and I'm thinking about moving. I'm like, man, gone.
1: Well, I've noticed that, okay, first of all, Atlanta is a city for players. And when I say players, I don't necessarily mean someone who has a lot of women or like, I ain't thinking, but a player is a mindset, a way of life, the way you handle things, the way you approach challenges and how you view the world. That's what make you a player. In the world, you got workers and you got players. You know, a worker is somebody who always want to make sure everybody doing it the way that the boss said do it. And, you know, and then you got players who's going to get the job done, but he's going to enjoy themselves. So Atlanta is a place for players. And when people hear about someone who's come to Atlanta, and they travel back to where they're from, and they share their experiences. Like, man, it was like this, like that. Like, that was the experience of a player. And then when they come here, and they're like, man, it wasn't nothing like what you said. You obviously not a player.
2: Player, right.
1: You know what I'm saying? So it ain't for you.
2: I can dig it.
1: Everything ain't for everybody. If you come here and your experiences is not what you thought they would be, it's because you are not of the energy that, you know, receives that kind of reception here in Atlanta. So move around. It's many cities.
2: Right.
1: You know what I'm saying? It's many cities, and that's it. Without crossing the water, you know, you can go to Puerto Rico. It's, you know,
2: right.
1: Maybe that's
2: it's
1: for you.
2: It's a state.
1: You know what I mean? So I think that's what people got to understand. You know, stop looking at what the city can do for you. What can you do for the city?
0: Yeah.
1: Yeah, I mean.
0: We got more with Tip. We'll come back.
3: Zag us out. Anyhow. Bad man now. Zag us out. Zag us out.

0: It is Ryan Cameron Uncensored, Magic 107.5, 97.5, The Real Sound of Atlanta. Is this the last album for real?
1: Yep.
0: There's no way that it cannot be.
1: Well, I mean, what I mean by last album, okay, so all the songs that I've done for this album, now because I've done so many that I probably can't fit them all on this one.
0: So it might be
2: a deluxe. You're gonna give us another one.
1: It might be a deluxe. It might be like
0: another EP?
1: It might be more songs left over where this would be a continuation of this same project.
0: Yeah.
2: This ain't gonna be the last one.
1: Hey, man.
2: You have a second wind. I feel like
1: my grandma used to say, I can show you better than I can tell you. Nah, man. But I mean, the thing is, I have a lot of fun, you know, doing this. But even right now, I'm thinking about when I can go on and not have to worry about entertaining.
2: Yeah.
1: You know what I'm saying?
2: Let me just ask you about that. Because I feel like, so I follow you and I see, even one of my friends mentioned this. They were like, now because of social media, no artist is above
1: Social media.
2: Like, you have to drop content. You have to create content with your music. You don't have to do that.
1: Well, I ain't say with your, I mean, first of all, you don't have to do anything.
2: Right.
1: These are the things that people do when they want to open themselves up to a different demographic, or when they want to reach a different market. Mm-hmm. You don't have to do anything. You know, you can really make music and put out your own website and go direct to consumer, and just, you know, that kind of makes your material more exclusive, and you can build your fan base or grow your fan base that way. Now, it's just people who want to go to the broad market and open the floor for everybody to experience their music. That's the best way to get to the most people.
0: Okay, before we get out of here, man, you talked about not really wanting to do the stuff that goes with the interviews and all that. You know, you kind of do it because you have to. Have you gotten to a point in your life where you feel like you're gonna, you know, I think Ice-T said this. He said, a real hustler hustles to get away from all of this.
1: This is true.
0: You agree with that?
1: Yes.
0: Speak on it.
1: Yes, I'd rather be golfing and, you know, on an island enjoying a pina colada on a yacht. You know what I'm saying? I am here because I'm speaking to the people and want to know what I got going on that, you know what I'm saying, are interested in the evolutions of T.I. and the brand of T.I., the Harris family. So I'm here speaking to them. When this is all done, I'm going to go get on a yacht somewhere and enjoy a pina colada, man, because that's what I'd rather find me a good place to golf.
0: And hit biodegradable golf balls into the ocean.
1: Why not, man? Why not? Some got to hit them, you know what I'm saying? They're not going to hit themselves.
0: Well, we appreciate the time, as always.
1: I appreciate
0: man.
1: Y'all.
0: He's going to kill it at the birthday bash Memorial Day weekend. Y'all get up a T.I.
3: One time.
1: We going up. Love, man.
0: Already.
1: Yes, sir.
3: 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Real quick, West Atlanta, big stall truck over is blocking I-20 westbound at exit ramp to Langhorne Street. So you may want to use Lowry Boulevard or MLK Jr. Drive. And letting you know that the construction that was supposed to happen last weekend is definitely going on this weekend, weather permitting, from 7 p.m. on the 15th, which is Friday, to 5 a.m. May 18th, which is a Monday. Crews will be closing all northbound and southbound lanes of 285 between exit 9, State Route 139, Martin Luther King Jr. Drive, and exit 7 of Cascade Road. So, like I said, weather conditions, you know, permitting, they are definitely going to close this down. The American Revolution was decided in South Carolina, SC250.com, Revolutionary South Carolina. Be a part of it. 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
5: 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Y'all wanna hear it? 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

0: It is Ryan Cameron Uncensored. Big shout out to T.I. stopping by today. Showed up solo dolo.
1: He did. Nobody.
0: Nobody. No people, no security, just... That's when you know you run the city, if you show up like that.
1: And mm-hmm. then he just walked in.
0: Just
1: the
0: walked
1: studio.
0: In. Right. Like,
1: and I was just like, he's in the lounge. I said, he's inside.
0: Because he got a card key and everything. Because he's Mr. Birthday Bash.
2: Right.
0: So, shout out to T.I. and for coming up and blessing us.
1: Yeah. It's a great combo.
0: Yeah. Had a lot of fun with Tip. Mm. Good partner. A woman has now been served with a sentence out of Orlando. A longtime front desk employee at the Grand Plaza Hotel has been terminated and faces a civil complaint in Orange County court after management discovered that she has spent more than a decade quietly assigning difficult guests to room 218. 218 is a corner unit directly above the hotel's 24-hour ice machine. Marjorie Sutton was escorted out Monday. According to the documents, she had made a private log of character assessments for every check-in since 2010. It's 2026. Everybody who checked in.
2: Petty for a minute.
1: Mm-hmm.
0: According to the assistant manager who filed the report against her, he said the scheme was methodical, targeted, and extremely cold. Guess who received a...
1: Literally.
0: She was like, oh, right. You have a complimentary upgrade. They would then get sentenced or, you know, assigned room 218, which was above the ice machine, which they said recycled itself every 11 minutes.
1: Oh, no.
0: 24 hours a day. So if you snapped your fingers at her, if you asked if she spoke English, if you saying, let me talk to your manager, or complaining about the breakfast buffet before the breakfast had begun, or handing her a credit card without making eye contact, you will get room 218. Mm. One former guest wrote in his TripAdvisor review that it sounded like a gravel truck was giving birth.
2: Damn. What kind of ice was it making?
1: I like her.
0: It's just the loudness of the ice machine.
2: Wow.
0: The judge, Helena Porter, said that she had read the complaint 3 times and laughed each time, unfortunately. She says, in 27 years, I've handled wage theft, fraud, and a man who tried to sue his cat. This is the first time a hospitality case where the weapon was a floor plan. The hotel declined to comment. The ice machine on the second floor is still rumbling. It also declined to comment.
2: That just teaches you got to be nice to people who have a little bit of control of things that you need, like rooms, food, drinks. Just be nice.
1: But she said even if they had a complaint about anything,
0: right? You got room 218.
2: You know what? Be nice. Just be nice.
0: An ice machine that went off 24 hours a day.
1: For every 11 minutes.
0: Right. Because, I mean, we've all been to hotels and we heard the ice machine
1: clutch.
0: Drop. Yeah. And you'd be like, oh my God.
2: Right.
0: Every 11 minutes.
2: That's some hell of an ice, yo.
0: That's crazy.
2: That's crazy.
0: Chill.

0: It is Ryan Cameron Uncensored. 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Jamie Foxx was not at the roast for Netflix.
1: I didn't even think about that.
0: George Wallace was in the audience. Which I texted him and said, why were you in the audience?
2: Right.
0: He said, I was supposed to be in Jacksonville, but I just came at the last minute. And I was like, man, you should have been up there.
1: They did shout him out, though.
0: Yeah, I saw that. I saw that part.
2: He sent me
0: the clip. But Jamie Foxx is expecting a baby with his girlfriend, Alice Huckstep. Their first child together. They had been split up after being together 3 years last year, but got back together earlier this year. And now she's expecting. She has no social media presence and is totally out of the spotlight. So it can't nobody go down the rabbit hole and try to find out about her. But
2: so,
0: yes.
2: So he circled the block.
1: Well, they were together and they took a little breaky break.
0: 3 years they were together.
1: Yeah, I wouldn't consider it a circle the block.
2: I mean, he said he wasn't going to mess with no more white women. And he really kept his promise.
1: Did
2: it's
1: he? Just,
2: it's the same white woman.
0: Oh, he said he didn't mess with no new white woman.
2: Right. He circled.
1: How old is said white woman?
0: Well, he's 58 and she's 38.
2: Ooh.
1: And so his 32-year-old daughter.
0: Corinne is 32.
1: He's about to have a baby sister.
0: Wow. And Annalise is 17.
1: That's the double standard. Men can continue to reproduce at any age.
0: Why is that a double standard?
1: Because women can't. Not even that we can't. I mean, our bodies are just not doing
0: it. You have yourself on a biological clock?
1: No. I just hope that it happens before biology takes over.
0: You ever thought about like freezing your eggs and stuff?
1: Yeah, I feel like if I'm not married by 36 or thinking about having a kid by 36, then I'd probably do that. But it's expensive to like house the eggs. You have to pay for rent.
0: You can't call Reese?
1: Put them in.
0: For black yard chickens?
1: In the fridge or something?
2: Hey, Reese, while these chickens are underneath the
0: put
2: lamp.
0: Put these eggs in there.
2: Eggs,
0: somebody
2: put
0: said
2: ones there too.
0: They said it was funny how I said her name. I said, her name's Alice Huckstep.
1: you just said it like that? Yeah, you did kind of say it funny.
2: Huckstep.
0: That's her name.
1: Okay.
2: Say it regular.
0: How is it? Alice, that's what it sounds like.
1: Huckstep.
0: Where are you from, Alice? Well, the whole Huckstep family's from, we're all out of Tableton, Georgia.
2: Tableton!
0: Because you know, Jamie's from Terrell, Texas.
2: So yeah.
0: She might be a country girl from Alice Huckstep. Congratulations to you, James.
2: One time.
0: Yeah, man. Sagittarius. Got to look at Trevor right now. What up, man?
2: 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Car fire, right? Three lanes are blocked. 85 northbound before North Druid Hills. Fire department is out there in the Smyrna area. 285 southbound over at Paces Ferry Road. There's a stall. So that second lane is definitely blocked. It's actually a semi truck. So please be careful. 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
11: This is Fulton County District Attorney Fonnie Willis. I'm asking that you vote for my good friend, Brett Hume, for Labor Commissioner in the Democratic primary. 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
12: Brett Hume here, Democrat running for Labor Commissioner. 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I'm endorsed by the Georgia AFL-CIO, the largest union organization in the state. I'm Brett Hume, working man for working people. Vote by May 19th. Paid for by friends of Brett Hume.
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0: 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Shout out to Reliable Heating and Air. You know I talk about them all the time. That's the system I use in my house. They come out the same day in most cases. If you're sitting around sweating. Somebody's sweating about getting this gas and gift card. Let's go to the phone lines. Anna Lyles is who we're looking for.
1: Hello?
0: Anna. Anna. Your call has been forwarded to voicemail.
1: Who is this?
0: This is Ryan Cameron. I'm looking for Anna Lyles. Don't you hang up on me no more. Don't you hang up on me. Hang up on me one more time and see what happens.
2: Ha ha hell.
1: I did not hang up. What happened was...
0: Anna.
2: Well, it was.
0: Anna,
3: the way you quit so fast.
0: You are the first winner of our Reliable Heating and Air Staycation Contest, $150 gas card, $150 gift card. Congratulations.
2: One time.
1: Woo! Oh, thank
0: you. Oh, now we laughing. Now we laughing.
1: No,
0: All right, Anna. Hang on. I'm going to tell you how to get your prize, all right? Congratulations. You're the first winner.
1: Thank you. God bless y'all.
0: All right, now it's time for Haters Gonna Hate.
2: Sorry, y'all.
0: 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No pop-up required. He's actually going to be in concert.
2: 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Controlled environment.
0: 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Got to look at traffic right now. What up, Ray?
4: 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Real quick out there. That car fire has been put out, 85 northbound right before North Druid Hills Road. But three right lanes are remaining blocked. So 85 northbound and the Buford Springs connector is jammed coming out of Midtown in Georgia 400 is slow. So before Lenox Road. And also keep in mind, our pull-up tour, we're going to be at the Universal Circus at the Old Turner Field this Friday from 3 to 7. So y'all coming out and hang out with us, all right? 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

microphone bringing the beat. I ain't lying, I'm trying and frying and sliding. Snoop Ego Double G, I'm rocking with Ryan and I'm back on the microphone, taking you home. I'm in the zone. Dogs on the mic so we can take a toast and take a break to this. 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

0: Magic, hello?
1: Hello.
0: Hey, who's this?
1: Brittany.
0: Brittany, where are you calling from?
1: I'm calling from Conyers.
0: All right, Brittany, you ready to play it to win these Daniel Caesar tickets?
1: Yes, I am.
0: All right, it's Haters Gonna Hate. I'm gonna put you on hold, give you a code word. You gotta get back through before I get the call of 17 again. If you do, you'll win the tickets, all right?
1: Okay.
0: State Farm Arena, July 24th. Hang on, Brittany. Okay, get ready. Brittany says she's confident. Are you ready to stop her? 404-741-1075. Do you want to see Daniel Caesar more than she does? We'll find out. Also come up in the Arai Report, Beyonce, the breaking and entering from the tour here in Atlanta, has been settled. The man involved said he had to take into account his three-year-old daughter when he took a plea. We'll tell you what that sentence is. And Tiffany Haddish said, oh, it's on. It's on like pop, pop, pop, pop, pop, popcorn. What? We'll tell you in 7 minutes. It's magic.

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1: This is a love that withstands time, space, and matter forever. Forever's a mighty long time. Here we are decades later. The sentiment is still the same. Listen.

0: Magic caller one, who's this?
1: Magic caller one.
2: Shantae.
0: Keep eight. Magic caller two, who's this?
2: Shayla.
0: Keep eight.
3: Magic caller three, who's this?
4: Jason.
3: Keep eighting. Magic caller four, who's this?
1: Wait.
3: Keep eighting. Magic, who's this?
5: Michelle.
3: Your caller five, keep eighting. Magic, who's this?
2: Brittany.
3: Brittany, what is your code word?
2: Girls trip.
3: Yeah, one time.
0: Brittany. Daniel Caesar, July 24th, State Farm Arena. You congratulate yourself because you're the winner.
2: Thank you.
0: You're very welcome. I'm glad you won. Hang on.
6: We interrupt our programming to bring you the following special report.
7: I need you to get focused.
8: There's all kinds of stuff going on. Yeah. Gossip.
9: Sometimes we do things and we don't investigate.
7: It's time for the Ryan Report.
10: Guys, you know, it's just nothing good could come of that situation. Just leave that alone.
0: It is your Ryan Report. Kelvin Evans, the man charged in the case involving unreleased music recorded by Beyonce that was stolen from members of her team while she was in Atlanta last year, has pled guilty in the case today. Before the jury trial was set to take place, Evans takes a plea from the prosecutors after rejecting all the other, you know, plea deals. He faced up to 6 years in prison. But under the deal, he will only serve two. They said he'll get credit for time served after being arrested in September, but he also had a previous parole violation and more than a half dozen other car break-in cases that were outlined in court today, making it unclear for now exactly how much jail time he has to serve at this juncture. They played a video in court showing the theft at the Crog Street parking lot, saying it would have been their evidence. But, you know, they didn't, you can see his face, but you knew it was him.
3: Right.
0: Evans said at one point he was not going to take any kind of plea, but changed his mind after he said he wanted to take responsibility because he has a three-year-old daughter, saying, quote, he's looking forward to putting this behind him and hoping for a future where he can make money legitimately, be part of a society that is just like the rest of us.
11: Okay.
0: He cannot wait to start breaking into cars and get stuff for his daughter.
11: Stop it, Ryan.
0: Okay, he didn't say that part.
3: Look what daddy broke into for you.
11: I wonder if he broke into the car knowing he was getting Beyonce's, like, music, though.
0: He's a professional car breaker guy.
11: That's what I'm saying, but did he know it was Beyonce's music?
0: He probably saw them. You know, like the car.
11: I always just thought it was like a superstar.
0: If you look the back of a car and you see like suitcases and stuff, you're going to break in that car.
3: Right.
0: That's when you're going to break in.
11: It probably wouldn't have been as big of a deal had it not been Beyonce. Like, not that's not a big deal, but you know what I'm saying? Like,
3: no, you're
11: it
3: right.
11: It was Beyonce's stuff. So that's the only reason why he kind of low-key got caught.
0: Well, I didn't know what the sentence was. If you break into a car, he got a 5-year sentence.
11: Yeah, it was 6 years.
0: 2 years in prison, 3 on probation.
11: And when we read the story last week, he was like, I'll see you in court.
3: Right.
11: He was very cocky.
3: But remember.
11: And then he thought about his child.
3: Remember how he got caught? The niece.
11: Oh, because of the niece. Yeah,
3: right.
11: The niece actually had drugs on her. And then she's like, oh, that's not my stuff. That's my uncle's.
0: Oh. His name is the nephew.
3: The nephew. A ring-a-ding-ding.
0: On Sunday night.
11: Ring-a-ding-ding. There it is.
0: Said that she's confirming there's a Girls Trip sequel in the works. Pointing to Will Packer, she said, that's the boss right there. He said it. Hmm. It'll be Tiffany, Jada Pinkett, Regina King, and Queen Latifah. Hmm. Said they've been hanging out.
11: Okay.
3: I like Tiffany, but I think she's on all the time. Am I wrong for saying that? Like, it's always just animated. It's like how Kevin Hart was. On all the time.
0: Was.
3: Still is, yeah.
11: Yeah, he's very much
3: wait
11: on
3: a minute.
11: All the
3: no,
11: time.
3: Wait, hold on, wait a minute, no. Wait, Kevin, no. Yeah, it's that all the time.
0: Thank you, Ray Hart. Thank you, Ray Hart. That's your Ryan Report.

0: It is Ryan Cameron on Central, Magic 107.5, 97.5, The Real Sound of Atlanta. Our winner didn't call back. Or did we play it yet?
1: Oh, still wanted to be heard. Oh, that's nice.
0: Okay, so we were supposed to go play golf today at camp, I mean, Cross Creek Golf Club, which is right there off of Bowler and
2: DeFores, all that stuff.
0: Yeah, right in the heart of the city.
3: Mm-hmm. Okay, nice.
0: The Dream was supposed to join us.
2: Mm-hmm. 11 o'clock tee time.
0: 11 o'clock tee time. I get a text last night, really late. Dream says, on my way to the doctor.
2: Oh.
0: I said, what happened? He says, I have a torn hamstring.
3: Oh, my gosh.
2: Was he practicing?
0: He said, I was in the weight room. And now I have to have surgery.
3: Oh.
0: And then he sent me a picture of him with the thing on his leg. I said, I guess you won't be there tomorrow. So we get to Cross Creek today. Big shout out to Dee Patel.
2: Dude.
0: And I get there and Ray and Dee are in the parking lot. And they say,
2: well, let me go back.
0: Yeah.
2: So I got there first.
0: Yeah.
2: I text you. You're en route. So I'm getting my clubs together. Meanwhile, I didn't know it was D.
0: Yeah.
2: He's walking back and forth from the clubhouse to his car, and he strikes up a conversation. He's like, hey, the golf course is closed.
3: Oh.
2: I'm like, what? Closed? What do you mean? Yeah, I just came from the clubhouse. They said it was closed. Who are you waiting for? I'm waiting for Ryan Cameron. Me too. I was like, oh, okay. So we're besties now.
3: Right.
2: But
0: the golf course had been closed for months.
3: Oh.
2: Like at least
0: they have,
2: 2 months.
0: They have water issues. But the restaurant was open.
2: Yeah.
0: And so I'm like, man, I ain't come all the way over here. I'm going to roll some putts, man. And Ray was like, you ain't going to go out. I said, man, I'm going to roll me a putt.
2: We look like we try to steal a TV, yo. We just
3: what?
0: We snuck out on the golf course with our clubs. You should see all the little. Come on now. We done drove all the way over there. We gonna roll the putt, so we have a contest.
3: So three men is not suspicious.
0: We on the what? You what?
3: 3 men is not suspicious.
0: No. D's gone home. D's got the hell on now. It's just the two fools.
3: Oh God. Even worse.
0: It's TFT. Two fools together.
1: TFT.
0: That's us. That's our new name. TFT. So TFT goes out.
1: TFT.
0: And you know Ray goes first. Skulls it. Then I come up short. Then Ray goes again. Closer. Then we end up tying, which is, you know, apropos. So, but yeah, man, we weren't going to go all the way over there. And the lady in the club, I was like, oh, it's been closed for months. It's going to be closed for months. But they still had the flags
2: in the hole.
0: Yeah. So that's usually how you know if a golf course is closed. There's no pins.
3: Oh, okay.
0: So I'm like, okay, it looks really pretty and nobody can play. So shout out to Cross Creek for absolutely nothing.
2: And watershed.
3: Y'all literally got a whole match.
2: And
3: what
2: watershed.
3: Are you talking about?
0: We played one.
2: We just played one.
3: Exactly.
2: Like a putt. Like,
3: so you did something. TFT, would you like to do traffic?
2: No.
0: All right.
2: No.
0: Okay.
2: No, we'll take care of it later. 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Let's give you an update. Crash has been cleared off to the right, okay, over there, 285 eastbound, right by New Northside Drive. So at times, it's going to be a little bit congested just because they're trying to get everything out of the way, but still be careful. And Henry County, 75 northbound, slow through McDonough due to a crash past Highway 155, so it's blocking one right lane. 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
8: This is Senator Reverend Raphael Warnock. 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

0: 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No caller. 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Now, I know y'all didn't think Mother Nature was going to let them mess up Mother's Day.
1: Right.
0: As soon as I saw that, I said, now you know Mother Nature is the mother of all mothers. They are not going to allow all these brunches and church wigs and Sunday services and to be messed up by a road closure of 285. They would have had a fit at Cascade Methodist. Up at Hillside, they'd have been going off. At Ebenezer, you can't wear no hat in there because the roads was closed. Mm-hmm. I said, Mother Nature going to do something. She was like, boom.
1: Hold my beer.
0: And they said the problem is that whoever it is they, you know, hired to finish it said they had to be finished by 5 a.m. on Monday.
1: Yep.
0: And they said they cannot do that.
1: They wasn't so taking the chance.
0: They moved to this weekend when ain't nothing going on.
1: No.
0: So Ray.
1: It starts 7 o'clock Friday night. All right. This on the 15th. It's going to go. It's just like last week. It's going to go until 5 a.m. on Monday. And they're closing the northbound and southbound. So the whole road's closed, both sides. So right over by MLK Jr. Drive and Cascade Road. So they got that closed up because what's happening is it's pretty much what they said. The road that was put down originally has been there from jump. So for whatever reason, they feel like they got to replace it and put a new all new road down. But along that corridor, there'd be a lot of potholes up there.
2: Okay. Well, I guess
0: they said the crews will mill and grind existing concrete, prep for slab repair and replacement, saying that they need a full closure, for those of you who must know, to give crews enough workspace and to protect the drivers. So
1: that's 10 miles being blocked off. Wow.
0: What are you going to do? You got to stay at home with that person you don't like.
2: Wow.
0: You can't even run to the Home Depot.

0: It is Ryan Cameron Uncensored. Shout out to J-Dub40. J-Dub says on the live, everybody watching us, make sure you follow us at RC Uncensored. Said, Ryan, this is graduation weekend for Spelman. We don't want road closures. It's going to be a mess.
1: Oh, wow.
2: Wait, isn't Spelman and Morehouse this weekend? Because normally it's they're back to back.
0: I don't know.
2: Oh.
0: All my kids went to PWIs, brother. Can't tell you. Now ask me when SCAD is.
2: When is SCAD?
0: I don't know. You weren't supposed to ask me that. I was just playing.
1: Oh, Lord. May 17th is Spelman's graduation.
0: But when's Morehouse's?
1: You just said Morehouse, didn't you?
0: No, I said Spelman.
1: Oh.
0: Come on, Heinsick.
1: It's the same date.
0: Oh. So there you go.
1: Wow.
0: And it's the blackest part of town, too.
2: Oh, yeah. MLK and between Cat-Cade? MLK and yeah, you corrected me. Cascade.
0: Wow.
2: I used to say Cascade.
1: Cat-Cade. I still say Cascade.
0: Bonnie, you got one more break. Can you put your toy down? This is the kid in daycare.
3: Please, everybody, look what I can do.
2: Can't wait to get out of here.
0: What do you got going on this weekend? You got D&K?
2: D&K. Patio both days.
0: Are you in one of those off of 285?
2: No. I'm actually going to be at the D&K in Morrow.
0: Okay.
2: And then patio Smyrna, so I'm good. Yeah, that's it.
1: Mine are, that's what I was looking for. See, Ryan, you confused me.
2: Well, you're up in like what, Conyers? And
1: one is Conyers, and then one is, Snellville.
2: Snellville.
0: You're going to be at the shoe store, right?
1: Yeah, Shoe Carnival, that's now called Shoe Nation?
0: You did a commercial, yes.
1: I forgot. But yes.
0: Lord.
1: That was yesterday. I can't remember what I had this morning.
2: Typical.
0: Well, yeah, that's and don't forget the new season of Love on the Spectrum.
1: I might find a man.
2: On the Spectrum.
0: I went down that rabbit hole.
1: Honestly, we date a lot of men that are on the spectrum.
0: I went down that rabbit hole.
2: What rabbit hole?
0: Love on the Spectrum.
1: It's hard watch.
0: I just want everybody to win.
1: It is.
0: I want everybody to win.
2: What made you go down that rabbit hole?
0: I just, because, you know, we had watched Send Help.
1: Yes,
2: I'm gonna watch that.
0: We're watching Help.
1: If you don't watch it by tomorrow, I'm gonna tell y'all.
0: You gotta watch Send Help on Hulu. You gotta watch it. It is the craziest story.
1: I love that actor. What's her name?
0: Ever. It is the craziest. Patty really knew who that was too.
1: Yeah, she does a lot of movies. Yeah. I love her. She's doing a great job acting because you think it's almost a makeover movie, but it's not.
0: Yeah, it's called Send Help.
2: Okay.
0: And you gotta watch that. Yeah, so we had watched that already. And so I was just like, oh.
1: Rachel McAdams.
0: Yes. Rachel McAdams.
1: Rachel McAdams. She's a really good actor.
0: That movie is incredible. So
2: I'm on tonight.
0: Ray, if you can stop watching, you know.
2: MASH.
0: Yeah. MASH. Ray, don't call me. I'm watching The Rookies.
2: Right. The Rookie. I like The Rookie. Yep. I finished all the seasons.
0: No, I mean, all the original shows.
2: Oh, no. I'm not that bad.
0: Yeah, we got to get out of here. Don't forget $2,000 off for grabs tomorrow. Listen to 855 with Steve Harvey Morning Show. Good look at traffic. What up, man?
2: 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Construction on Peachtree Boulevard southbound from 285 to Tilly Mill Road is blocking that left lane. And then Henry County is still slow through McDonough because of a crash right past 155. So please take your time. And also, don't forget, we will be broadcasting live for the pull-up tour at Universal Circus at Old Turner Field this Friday, 3 to 7. 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

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Remember over the weekend, we got all happy because that 285 shutdown got canceled? Chai's back. I'm going to run down the details in less than 10 minutes. Got that Shawn Millie for you now on Magic.

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0: 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BZ Baby with you. All right, friend. Remember last week I kept telling you that 285 was supposed to get shut down because they were making some repairs to the area? Well, come Friday, they rescheduled that thing. They said, nah, we're going to hold off because of the weather. The weather wasn't looking right. So they put a hold on it. Chaddy done brought it back. Yep. It's going down this weekend now. 285 is going to be shut down between MLK Drive and Cascade Road. The closure will start Friday night, lasting through Monday morning. So that means, you know, you'll have to take alternative routes when it comes to 285, but that could also mean that we're expecting heavier traffic on I-20, Langford Parkway, Camp Creek Parkway, Downtown Connector, all of that. So just get ready, all right? Weekend plans could be affected, and it could take you longer to get to where you're going. So if you're headed to any graduations, cookout, church events, plan accordingly. Right now, we're going to check on the weather with the 11 Alive Weather Impact Team. But coming up at 7:50 tonight, I'm going to tell you how you could be securing a family four-pack to check out the Universal Circus this Friday. It's magic.
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2: The clouds have been breaking up pretty nicely today, leading us to a mostly clear evening out there. Temperatures moving down to around 57 in the morning. After a cool day today, we warm up a little bit more tomorrow with a high of 81, and then it cools again on Thursday. Mostly sunny skies, high temperatures back to the upper 70s. We warm again Friday to the lower 80s again, still with a dry pattern for the rest of the week. Also, staying dry for the weekend, but get ready to get hot. We're talking about 87 for a high Saturday, 89 Sunday, and then 90 degree temperatures expected Monday and Tuesday, with our next real chance for rain coming in on Tuesday, but that is only at 20%. From the 11 Alive Weather Impact Team, I'm Chief Meteorologist Chris Holcomb. 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
4: 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A catchy jingle. Y'all wanna hear it? 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

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Right now, it's Jasmine Sullivan, but in less than 12 minutes, I'll tell you how you could be taking your whole family, well, four y'all, to the Universal Circus this Friday on Us. It's magic.

0: this for you, baby. Me, I stand here with my heart and my hand. 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

0: classic vibes from Aaliyah on this good Tuesday evening. 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Beezy Baby with you. Can you believe it's Tuesday? Let me tell you how I woke up this morning, jumped out the bed because I thought it was Thursday and I had missed a deadline for Wednesday. Child, it wasn't Wednesday or Thursday. What was going on with me? But Friday. Let's talk about Friday, because it's going to be here soon enough. And you and your family could be checking out that Universal Circus. I'm hooking somebody up with a family four-pack tonight. Your chance to win is at about 8:18 tonight. You could be experiencing all that magic. We are talking about the nonstop comedy, the music, the flying stunts, you know, all the energy that the Universal Circus brings, and you know you want to take the kids. Old Turner Field Gray Lot is going down this Friday night. Your chance to win is coming up next, right here on Magic.
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2: 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Urban One wants to thank you for registering to vote and to remind you that your state primary is May 19th. Urban One is committed to ensuring voters of the information they need to participate in every election. For more information on news and politics, log on to OneVote2026.com.
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